0: OR Música. Con música como esta, sobran las palabras.
1: Tuggy track of the album alone, just me and my acoustic, so it takes a complete silence and everything, but it's called Obviously No Need to Argue.

Life been normal. I've been ostracized. I've watched through a window as my young self died. I've been popular with all the popular guys. I gave them punchlines.

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2: Though lovers be lost, love shall not, and death shall have no dominion.

0: 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So.
1: What song is it?
2: You know which part.
3: What?
0: Yeah. Well, I at least know which part I'll screw up.
3: Yeah, like he only screws one up.

Oh please, we ain't got no peace, because we spent all our money on some OCDs. It's like, oh please, we ain't got no peace, because we spent all our money on some OCDs. We're saying, oh please, we ain't got no peace, because we spent all our money on some OCDs. We got some OJZs, couple ODBs, place them up in perfect order.

Oh please, we ain't got no peas, because we spent all our money on some OCDs. It's like, oh please, we ain't got no peas, because we spent all our money on some OCDs. We're saying, oh please, we ain't got no peas, because we spent all our money on some OCDs. We got some OJZs, couple ODs.

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It's like, oh please, we ain't got no peas, because we spent all our money on some OCDs. We're saying, oh please, we ain't got no peas, because we spent all our money on some OCDs. We got some OJZs, couple ODBs, place them up in perfect order, cause my OCDs.

0: just like, oh please, we ain't got no peas, because we spent all that money on some OCDs. 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It's like, oh please, we ain't got no peas, because we spent all that money on some OCDs. Got some OJZs, couple ODBs, place them up in perfect order, because my OCD let me keep it.
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dying. 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

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Every night I'd look up at your window. The light was on. I saw your silhouette on the blind.